0: fire, and it burns, burns, burns. The ring of fire, the ring of fire, the ring of fire.
1: MDR Sachsen.

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He took her for his bride.

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Yes, and how many times can a man turn his head and pretend that he just doesn't

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Yes, and how many ears must one man have before he can hear people cry? Yes, and how many deaths will it take till he knows

They're only to hide my guilt and shame. I forgive you, now I ask the same of you. While we were apart, I was human too.

people exist before they're allowed to be free. Yes, and how many times can a man turn his head and pretend that he just doesn't